us. We can make it if we try. Just the two of us. Just the two of us. Just the two of us. Building castles in the sky.

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Come on and get your kicks. Now you don't need money when you look like that, do you, honey?

Estás escuchando Música sin filtros. I've been drinking in a shit club. Holy heaven, I've been messed up. And I tell you the truth, every night that I do, I sit and drink about you. And I've been getting under.

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1: I've been knocking when I met a shorty at a long since she told her I'm a bad man, but I only got the best intentions. Rough or tough, and not a bluffer. I want you to be my lover. We don't gotta take it undercover, just under the cover. Bells are ringing, people singing, rice is throwing.